0: Stai ascoltando Radio Caffè.
1: Early in the morning, late at night. It don't even matter what time it is.
2: I will wait for you.
1: President Roller, RM, wait.
2: Whenever
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You probably never get any sleep. And twice a week I'm fucking depressed. 1 second I cry, then I'm laughing. 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
1: Hoops, Spurs, boots.
0: To the flow now, ooh.
2: Stai ascoltando Radio Caffè.

0: Won't you give me that step by step? 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I
1: Midnight Special. Solo il meglio della musica smooth jazz e dintorni su Radio Caffè.